let me introduce myself. I'm a social disease. I've come for your wealth. Leave you on your knees. No time for feeling sorry. I got here on my own. I won't ask for mercy. I choose to walk alone.

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1: 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What's the First Amendment?
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I'm a social disease. I've come for your wealth. 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I won't ask for mercy. 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

Why, you got something to say? I don't wanna know. We're gonna show you the way.